hours now of Rewind, and Brian Adams with Can't Stop This Thing We Started got us underway. Nick Kershaw there, and Nick Kershaw singing Why Boy, not one of his songs that we know him so well for, Wouldn't It Be Good, and I Won't Let the Sun Go Down on Me, and Human Racing were his biggies, though, in the early 80s. And he's now 68. Originally from Ipswich. Something about Ipswich in the air then. From Ed Sheeran skills, of course. The Specials next then with Ghost Town. It's Nikki Smith keeping you company. We have got a bit of John Lennon and Alana Miles on the way.

resurgence in her career recently, Coachella and singing with Sabrina Carpenter on her latest single. And here she is with her throwback tune then, Who's That Girl on BFBS Rewind.

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slight change as well for the Scotland game. For me being on air, you're just going to get my rewind hours because Mark McKenzie will be looking after your full match coverage for Wednesday at 10 o'clock, Scotland versus Brazil. Kickoff is at 11. You can watch that on BBC One. Alicia's Attic Now, that was The Stranglers and Always the Sun, and

you're not alone. So Messi then became the leading goal scorer of all time in the World Cup. Congratulations to him, I guess. England, the most betted on team in the World Cup, it turned out as well this week, I found out. What else have I found out? Well, it turns out UK Prime Minister decided enough's enough and is going to be disappearing off. Just what the UK needs, I guess, isn't it? You know what I mean? Owl City, Fireflies, takes us to the news.

it's hard to say that I'd rather stay awake when I'm asleep, because my dreams are bursting at the seams.

Sir Keir Starmer's promising a smooth handover of power after setting a timetable for his resignation. Andy Burnham could be headed for Downing Street within weeks if the Labour leadership race goes uncontested. The new MP for Makerfield has the backing of former Health Secretary Wes Streeting. Potential leadership candidates have until July the 16th.

0: And these two senior Labour MPs are considering launching leadership bids to prevent Andy Burner becoming Prime Minister without a formal contest. Darren Jones, the Chief Secretary to the Prime Minister, who's close to Sir Keir Starmer, hasn't ruled out a challenge. The former Defence Minister, Al Khant, is also weighing up whether to run against Mr Burnham. Mr Khant told ITV's Peston show he's got a couple of weeks to make up his mind.
1: I'm not ready to make a decision on this in any shape or form. What I would say is we need to move from the politics that talk through the tactics and actually think about the strategy. And what I'm really looking for are big objective outcomes that we want to get to in 2029 and 2034-35.
0: Nominations for the Labour leadership open on July the 9th after Sir Keir Starmer announced his resignation yesterday. A military charity has warned that at least 1,000 LGBT plus veterans who were thrown out of the armed forces for being gay could miss out on financial compensation. Fighting with Pride says not everyone who's eligible has come forward and just 6 months are left to apply. Peter Gibson is the chief executive of the charity.
2: There are many different people in our community.

When I was at school, I actually performed that song in a Battle of the Bands competition, and we didn't win. That was Sia and Shudder Pearl with Cheap Thrills. This is BFBS, the Forces Station, 7 minutes past seven. Welcome to Tuesday, the 23rd of June. This is Jacob Dyer. I'm with you until 10. How are you? Hope you had a good start to the week, and I've got a great show lined up for you this morning. Just having a little look for your weather as well for today. It's going to be sunny, potentially a little bit hazy as well, with some high cloud and a gentle easterly breeze reaching 28 degrees. And yesterday on the show, I was telling you that I have just become obsessed with Toy Story again. It's all over my For You page. I need to go and watch the new film that's in cinemas right now. And this tune, this is in that film. It's new Taylor Swift. It's called I Knew It, I Knew You. It's on BFBS Gibraltar. Good morning.

Taylor Swift, that is taken from the new Toy Story 5 film. It's called I Knew It, I Knew You, and it's on BFBS Gibraltar for your Tuesday morning. You're on with Jacob Dyer. I hope you are doing all right. Now, road safety is so, so important. And to highlight its importance, you can join the Joint Police and Security Unit, who are inviting you to a road safety event taking place on Thursday, the 2nd of July, so get that in your diary, like now. It's starting from 4 o'clock, and it's going to be happening at Helm Point and Families. Also, welcome to attend that on Thursday, the 2nd of July. Right, on the way, you'll find out more about the George Pusey Cup, which took place on Saturday, but first, Robin.

0: She recently supported Harry Styles on the European leg of his tour. That is Robin with Every Heartbeat at BFBS. And on the way, new Teddy Swims to play. But first, we have to talk about Saturday. I've been with BFBS like 11 months now, and Saturday was quite possibly my favourite day yet. Basically, Team BFBS Gibraltar, we travelled to Estepona in Spain for the annual George Pusey Cup, all to raise money for the BFBS Big Salute. And the day, as well as golf, involved a raffle, an auction, and plenty of bacon butties. Now, I was there speaking to various people at the event, including Andy Hunter, who is one of the organisers, who starts by talking about why this format of golf is a little bit different.
1: It's called a Texas Scramble, so it's teams of four, so everybody tees off, and then you choose the best position, so it takes the pressure off the individual players. So we get a lot of players here today that don't play too often and come and have a relaxed game of golf, and each time you take the shot, you choose the best position and pick up the other three balls, and everybody plays from the same place. So it's a great team sport. The only bit of pressure really is that everybody needs to have four drives out of the 18, so you've got a couple of spares, but it can try and spread the drives out throughout the round, so somebody doesn't have to have the last drive, sort of thing, if you know what I mean.
0: And it's very obvious to me that everyone here is just having the best day, and we're raising money for the BFBS Big Salute. What does this mean to you?
1: Working with the forces is close to my heart, and I always think that the guys and girls that are stationed all around the world, hopefully listening to this, we really do appreciate what they do day in, day out.
0: And we've got the raffle coming up. Any prizes you're hoping you're going to win?
1: It's amazing the support of all the Gibraltar businesses that get behind this. Some tremendous prizes. One of the biggest raffles, I think, in Gibraltar in the whole year. So even if you're not a golfer, come along and next year and enjoy the barbecue and buy some raffle tees, because tremendous prizes there really are.
2: Danny Carey, I'm a member of the Royal Gibraltar Regiment and also the captain of the Gibraltar Combined Services Golf Committee. We love a scramble format. It makes golf fun. It's enjoyable. The weather is fantastic. The company is fantastic.
0: Are you expecting to do well today? Have you done well previously in this tournament?
2: We're hoping to get up towards the top. However, we know there are some other players out there that are definitely going to be playing their hearts out.
3: Phil Cartwright, so I've organised the golf day for many years with Andy Hunter. So we do it, the George Pusey Cup, in memory of our great friend George, who died 14 years ago, suddenly with a heart attack. George was on BFBS himself, and he owned a couple of local bars in Gibraltar, and he was the first face you saw when he came into the marina. So he was a fantastic guy.
0: And what do you think George would say if he knew what was taking place here today?
3: Oh, he'd be immensely proud that, you know, in his memory, that it's been carried on. And, you know, he got into golf quite late as a player. In fact, I've got one of his clubs in my bag still that I play with, although it's not been very lucky today for me. Yeah, he'd just be very happy that everyone's going out having a good time, because that's what it was all about.
0: And I want to say thank you as well, because at BFBS today, we're giving out cold drinks, chocolates, and crisps. You've given us another thing to give out, sausage rolls.
3: Yep. We have a monthly society, and we're called the Picnic Boys, so we bring like different food. So if you lose your ball, you get a slice of chicken and ham pie. If you go in a bunker, you get a sausage roll. And then if we get a birdie, then we get some sort of treat, which I've got Cumberland and Lincolnshire sausages today. So we're pretty full up, but there's plenty of sausages left because we've not got many birdies.
0: And the day raised £2,965 for the BFBS Big Salute. And you can get in early for next year's tournament if you want. It's being held on the 26th of June, so get that in your diary right now. All right, let's do this now on BFBS. From Noah Kahn, this is Doors, 18 minutes past 7.

0: Hope you're doing all right on this Tuesday morning. On the way, I've got Madonna and Sabrina Carpenter to play you, and I'll get on Dominic Fyke next.
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It's on BFBS The Forces Station. 26 minutes past 7 on your Tuesday morning. This is Jacob Dyer. I'm live with you across the Rock of Gibraltar and the Costa del Sol until 10 this morning. Great to have your company. And coming up, going to get you up to date with your latest news and sport. After Madonna and Sabrina Carpenter, this is Bring Your Love. Sabrina.

0: 8:25. Tuesday morning is on. Hope you are doing all right. It's BFBS, the Forces Station, live across the Rock of Gibraltar and the Costa del Sol with Pink. And just like a pill, this is Jacob Dyer. And on the way, can you guess our mystery sound in Sound Up? We're also going to be chatting to Team Met Office. But first, let's do your travel.
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2: Travel.
0: There's two flights in and two out this morning. There's two coming in at 5 to 11 today. Your usual delays at the moment at the Frontier border queue. And the roads in Gib are looking good. I'll keep you up to date throughout the morning. And here's Tom Grennan. This is Higher.

0: thanks for hanging out this Tuesday morning. You're on BFBS, the Forces Station, with music on the way from Sienna Spyro, and I'll get on the Kid Laroi and Justin Bieber next.
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0: The Kid Laroi and the Biebs. It's Stay playing for you Tuesday morning. BFBF weather. And good morning to the Met Office. Who have we got today? We got Cara. Morning, Cara. Happy Tuesday.
1: Happy Tuesday indeed, yes.
0: You were just telling me off air before we put the mics up that you had a rather busy day yesterday. And to be honest with you, I'm a bit gel. Basically, I do think, as much as I'm loving being here in Gibraltar, mm-hmm. I do think my tourist era has kind of ended. I thought I'd done. I know, it's a shame because I thought I ticked everything off that I needed to do. But apparently, apparently I haven't. So I think we need to reactivate tourist mode because you did something awesome yesterday. What did you get up to?
1: I went paddleboarding at Sandy Bay yesterday. So they've got a place that they can just rent the paddleboards, but it was a bit choppy. So I didn't stand up, or I did for like 3 seconds and then I was like, nah, I had enough. Just kneel. I did kneel the whole time. So, but it was quite choppy.
0: So did you say you didn't stand up really?
1: No.
0: Was that out of choice or did you fall?
1: Out of choice. I tried to.
0: I don't know if I'm convinced by that.
1: I was like, I tried to stand up and then I went, nah, this is too wavy, I'm going to fall over. And I was like, I don't want to end up in the water. Yes, it's cool, it would cool me down, but I was like, no. Okay.
0: Had you done paddleboarding before?
1: No, that was the first time trying it, so. It was good fun, I'd recommend.
0: Would you? I'm trying to think if I've done paddleboarding. I must have at some point in my life, but not since I was a kid. So it's not proper paddleboarding, is it? I probably had my parents on the paddleboard with me.
1: Pushing you along, you're just sitting there nicely.
0: Yeah, probably. So, I definitely think I'll check that out. Thank you for the recommendation. And of course, it was lovely yesterday.
1: It was,
0: wasn't it? So you had the heat whilst you were paddleboarding. What's the weather saying today?
1: Okay, so for today, it's another dry day. We've got plenty of sunshine. We do have a bit of sort of high cloud around at the moment, so it might lead to some hazy sunshine during the day, but that should start to break up sort of later on. So in terms of winds, we're looking at gentle, occasionally moderate easterly breeze, with a high of 28 degrees Celsius today. And then as we move into the evening, as mentioned, that high level cloud breaking up as we move into the evening, and then, give plenty of clear spells overnight. Light and variable winds with a low of 22 degrees Celsius, making it a rather mild night.
0: Brilliant. Thank you, Cara. Have a great day. Have some rest post-paddleboard. Yeah. Is it exhausting? Is it tiring?
1: It is a bit after a while, I'd say.
0: Is it more or less of a workout than going up the rock? Because that nearly killed me. What's easier?
1: I'd actually say paddleboarding, but then my legs are more sore today than they were going up the rock, so I don't know. It depends if you want the pain on the time you're doing it, right, the rock, or the day later.
0: Yeah, I just don't want any pain, to be honest with you. But I will definitely check out paddleboarding. Have a great Tuesday, Cara.
1: Tuesday.
0: Right now, let's do Sienna Spyro. This is Material Lover. You got it on BFB.

0: I saw some videos online of Sienna Spiro performing live, and oh my, she can sing.
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0: Tuesday morning is on. This is Jacob Dyer with you live across the Rock of Gibraltar. Thanks so much for your company. And it is time for Sound Up. If you have not heard this before, basically, all you have to do is make sure you have got your sound turned up right now to see if you can work out what our mystery sound is. Now, we have had this mystery sound for a little while. I'm going to be honest, I would have thought you would have been able to guess this sound by now. It's quite an easy one. And this sound, you often hear this sound in the mornings. I personally don't, because I don't like that kind of thing. But I reckon you might be. In fact, you might be drinking something from the thing that makes our sound right now. Very cryptic, that, wasn't it? Very cryptic, with a little clue for you. So, turn your sound up. What do you think this is? I mean, it's short. It could literally be anything. But we know it involves something that you do in the morning. So, in fact, you can do it all throughout the day. But most popular, I would say, in the mornings is when you hear that sound. If you want to have a guess, by the way, I would love to hear from you. Our WhatsApp is down, but you can email us, jib@bfbs.com. Here's the sound again. And if nobody gets it, I'll just keep playing that sound every single day until somebody eventually gets it right. Yeah, that won't get annoying at all, will it?
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Natalie Umbrulia, Torn at BFBS. Happy Tuesday to you. And don't forget the baby and toddler group with a health visitor in attendance. 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

0: President Trump weighs in on outgoing Prime Minister as we consider what his probable successor could mean for defence.
1: He was not good to us with NATO, Pete, right? He said we can't use the island to land. That was the first.
0: MOD criticised as the clock runs down on LGBT compensation scheme.
2: This is not just people who were dismissed. This is people who served under the ban and lived in fear.
0: And weather warning as the UK turns red hot.
3: UK heat is something different to the rest of the world. So 36 degrees is going to be disgusting.
4: This is Forces News with Sue Sharp.
0: At least two senior Labour MPs are considering launching leadership bids to prevent Andy Burner becoming Prime Minister without a formal contest. Darren Jones, the Chief Secretary to the Prime Minister, who's close to Keir Starmer, hasn't ruled out a challenge. The former Defence Minister, Al Khant, is also weighing up whether to run against Mr. Burnham. Mr. Khant's told ITV's Peston Show he's got a couple of weeks to make up his mind.
5: I'm not ready to make a decision on this in any shape or form. What I would say is we need to move from the politics that talk through the tactics and actually think about the strategy. And what I'm really looking for are big objective outcomes that we want to get to in 2029 and 2034-35.
0: Nominations for the Labour leadership open on July the 9th after Sir Keir Starmer announced his resignation yesterday. Donald Trump's been reacting to the Prime Minister's resignation. He says his feelings towards Sir Keir changed when he refused at first to let the US use British bases as part of its offensive against Iran.
1: He's a very nice man. I mean, sort of a friend of mine. I mean, he was not good to us with NATO, Pete, right? He said, we can't use the island to land. That was the first. For a couple of weeks, he said, well, but ultimately, I gave it to you. Now, that was a bad move. That hurt him.
0: Baroness Chapman, an ally of the outgoing Prime Minister,

Swedish House Mafia and Don't You Worry Child. This is BFBS, the Forces Station. I'm Jacob Dyer with you live across the Rock of Gibraltar and the Costa del Sol through until 10. Thanks so much for your company, and it's going to be a big one tonight as England are playing against Ghana in the World Cup. Kickoff is from 10 p.m. and before that though, there's lovely weather today. It's going to be sunny with the potential for some hazy high cloud and a gentle easterly breeze reaching 28 degrees. And coming up for you on the show this morning, we've got your chance to win in Backtracks and of course loads of great music for you as well from this lady right now though, who performed on Love Island last night. This is BB Rexha with New Religion. It's BFBS.

0: She was on Love Island last night. That is Bebe Rexha with New Religion.
1: 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Sound up.
0: 17 minutes past 8 on your Tuesday. Nearly said Monday. It's Tuesday. Hope you're all right. This is Jacob Dyer. And we are playing Sound Up right now. All you have to do is make sure you have your sound turned up to see if you can work out what our mystery sound is. And our sound is currently this. I invited you to come and have a guess. You could email gib, G-I-B, at bfbs.com with your guess. And good morning to Jamie, who has got in touch saying, "Hi, Jacob. Is your mystery sound the sound of an electric kettle?" Well, is it? It absolutely is. Well done, Jamie. To be honest, I would just have accepted kettle, but Jamie has taken it one step further and gave me electric kettle. But that does mean that tomorrow on the show, we will have a brand new mystery sound.
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And on the way, I'll get on Lola Young. And a song that's going to get you ready for England playing tonight is on the way next.

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0: Right, there's two flights coming in and two out this morning. The two coming in are both in at 5 to 11. At the moment, your usual queue that you would expect for this time of day at the Frontier border queue. And your roads in Gib this morning, it's all your usual suspects that you would expect. Nothing out the ordinary. Right, on the way for you, my favourite song that we're playing here at BFBS at the moment, from MK and Poppy Bascom. I'll get on Zone after this. Still sounding great. Lola Young and Messi is on BFBS for your Tuesday. You know.

Just gone 8:30 on your Tuesday morning. It's BFBS, the Forces Station, playing Lola Young and Messi. This is Jacob Dyer. I'm with you till 10, live across the Rock of Gibraltar, and I'm about to make the BFBS team very happy. Basically, I join a call, I have a meeting every week, and since I've been here in Gibraltar, I'm constantly getting asked by my colleagues at BFBS, have I been to Tarifa? Honestly, I join this call every single week, that is what they ask me, and I've been here, like 2 months now? And I keep telling myself, and I keep telling my colleagues, that I am going to go to Tarifa. And I've got my friends coming out this weekend, and it's looking as if Tarifa could quite possibly be on the cards. Now, the only problem is I don't know how to get there. Like, I am not driving. Basically, I'm scared of driving in the UK. I am not driving on the other side of the road. That is not happening. No, I'm not driving. So I need another option on how I'm going to get to Tarifa. So is there a bus? Is there a coach? Is there a boat? I don't know. Is there a train? I've not seen any train since I've been here. Is there a train I can get on? I need your help, please. I've been trying to do a bit of research for myself, and I've been quite unsuccessful. How do I get to Tarifa? I need your help, please. Drop me an email this morning, jib@bfbs.com. Whilst you do that, here's MK featuring Poppy Bascom. It's Zone on BFBS. Morning!

You're on BFBS, so I've just told you that if I can work out how to get to Tarifa, that is what I am doing this weekend. What are you up to, though? If you don't have any plans, then it is Armed Forces Day, followed by Gibraltar Rocks, which is a free event taking place at DTC, and it's for all MOD employees, locally employed civilians, contractors, and their families as well. There's going to be loads of food options, different activities, plus the England match that's on Saturday will be being shown on the big screen as well. It all starts from 6 o'clock on Saturday. Right now, this is Savage Garden on BFBS Gibraltar. This is To the Moon and Back, Tuesday morning. She's

0: 20 to 9. Hope you're doing all right on this Tuesday morning. This is BFBS, the Forces Station. I'm Jacob Dyer, and on the way, your chance to win in Backtracks, and I'll get on Prosper for you next. Stay there.
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0: And today's prize in Backtracks is £20 to spend at Piece of Cake. If you want to be in with a chance of winning that prize, then your job is simple. All you have to do is work out what track I am about to play for you backwards. Now, I need the name of the song, and I need the artist's name as well. And of course, I need you to send me in your answer, please. Now, unfortunately, despite our best efforts, we've not been able to fix our WhatsApp. So the only way to send your answer in this morning is via email. And you can do that by emailing jib@bfbs.com. That is jib, G-I-B, at bfbs.com. You've got until just before 9:30 this morning to get your answers in, at which point I will be revealing the answer, and then out of all of the correct entries, one person will be chosen completely at random to win £20 to spend at Piece of Cake. So, what song do you think this is backwards?

I think that is the easiest backtrack yet. Like, that is well easy. I think you're going to get this. I am very confident that you will. If you think you know what song and artist that was backwards, email me right now. Jib at bfbs.com. 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

Maroon 5 and Future with Cold, but it's not cold today, is it? It's 28 degrees. It's going to be lovely. And what are you up to this morning? Well, if you are listening at Four Corners, the coffee morning is back from 11:15 at the Naffy at Helm Point. You know, whether you've been here a while or whether you've just been posted here, it is a great chance to meet new people over a good old cuppa, and absolutely everyone is welcome to go along. That is from 11:15 this morning. Found your

Who would have thought a song about a plastic box would have been so catchy? That is Jade on BFBS Gibraltar for your Tuesday morning. And England are playing tonight. But if you are looking for a bit of a distraction from the World Cup, then why not bask in BFBS TV's Summer of Love film season and spend some extra time, see what I did there, together? We are basically, right, we are bringing you a mixture of great movies, and they are all available on BFBS Extra. If you want more info on that, just head on over to bfbs.com/summer. Right, on the way for you this morning, another chance for you to get in the draw in Backtracks. We're also going to do fresh new music as well, and your latest headlines are coming up after Gracie Abrams. This is Hit the Wall.

0: A military charity has warned that at least 1,000 LGBT plus veterans who were thrown out of the armed forces for being gay could miss out on financial compensation. Fighting with Pride says veterans who may not be fully open about their sexuality or how they were dismissed could be unaware of the government's reparation scheme with less than 6 months left to apply. Pam Johnson was dismissed from the Women's Royal Army Corps in 1972. She only found out about the payments last year after a chance encounter with another veteran.
1: She gave me that push, and it was her that, you know, the fact that she was so positive and so empathic, you must do it, Pamela, go for it. So I did. They're acknowledging through impact payment, they're acknowledging the wrongs they have done.
0: The Ministry of Defence says it's working hard to publicise the scheme. Some Labour MPs are mulling over whether to launch a leadership challenge as they look to block Andy Burnham being guaranteed the keys to Downing Street. Darren Jones, the Chief Secretary to the Prime Minister, who's close to Sir Keir Starmer, hasn't ruled out a challenge. The former Armed Forces Minister, Al Carnes, is also weighing up whether to run against Mr Burnham. Nominations to replace Sir Keir Starmer open in just over 2 weeks. Paymaster General Nick Thomas Simmons supports Mr Burnham.
2: There is a question about leading us into the next general election and defeating Reform, and I think Andy Burnham has just shown comprehensively in Makerfield that he can do that. We've seen him do it in an election, so I am backing Andy Burnham and looking for a swift transition.
0: Dozens of schools are closed because of high temperatures that are expected to break June's record. An amber weather warning for extreme heat is in effect, with a red one issued for tomorrow and Thursday. It could reach up to 40 degrees Celsius in some areas, and transport bosses are warning against non-essential travel. Climate scientist Ed Hawkins admits the UK will struggle.
3: Our society and the infrastructure on which it depends is not designed for this climate. It is designed for the climate of the past. It is not designed for the climate of now or the climate of the future. We need to adapt to the new conditions that we will face.
0: The former chief executive of the Scottish National Party, Peter Murrell, is expected to appear in court later today to be sentenced for embezzlement. The estranged husband of former First Minister Nicola Sturgeon pleaded guilty last month to illicitly spending more than £400,000 of SNP funds. Ms Sturgeon has insisted she knew nothing of the crimes. A landmark drug which can delay the onset of type 1 diabetes is being made available in the NHS in England and Wales. Teplizumab trains the immune system to stop attacking pancreatic cells. The drug must be given to people before they start suffering from symptoms. Type 1.

Tiny Temper and Written in the Stars on BFBS, the Forces station. This is Jacob Dyer with you live across the Rock of Gibraltar until 10. And your weather for today, it's sunny with some potential for some high hazy cloud and a gentle easterly breeze as well, reaching 28 degrees. And coming up for you this morning, another chance for you to get in the draw in Backtracks. We're also going to do fresh new music. On the other side of this right now from Ariana Grande, this is Hate That I Made You Love Me.

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0: And it is time for fresh new music. 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

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And on the way, another chance for you to get in this morning's Backtracks draw. But first, it's Troye Sivan.

Troy Sivan and Rush on BFBS The Forces Station, and we are playing backtracks on the show right now. And today we have your chance to win £20 to spend at Piece of Cake. If you want to be in with a chance of winning that, then all you have to do is tell me what song and artist I am playing for you backwards. What do you think this

Now, I need the name of the song, and I need the artist name as well. 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We are back in WhatsApp. Our WhatsApp number is +350 205 3201. You have got until just before 9:30 this morning to get your answers in. So be quick, and then we will be picking someone completely at random to win. I need the name of the track, and I need the artist name as well. Get in touch with your answers. This is Tom Walker, Head Underwater.

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New Stormzy, that is 24 hours. You got it on BFPS, the Falsies station. And lines are now closed for Backtracks this morning. You just had to tell me what song and artist I was playing for you backwards. If you get it right, you're in the draw to win £20 to spend at Piece of Cake. Today's answer was the Shapeshifters and Lola's Theme. And we're going to be finding out who's won next.

0: Bella Kay with I Love It, I Love It, I Love It on BFBS Gibraltar. It's Jacob Dyer with you. And on the way, we're going to do the three-song choose-a-thon. But first...
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0: First, it's time to pick a winner. As ever, we have been playing backtracks on the show this morning. You just had to tell me what song and artist I was playing for you backwards. Well, today, it was The Shapeshifters and Lola's Theme. If you sent me that as your answer, congratulations, you are in the draw to win £20 to spend at Piece of Cake. And we're going to select someone completely at random out of all the correct answers right now. Who's it going to be? Who is going to be today's backtrack winner? Well, chosen completely at random, it's Doug. Well done, Doug. You are the winner of backtracks today. If your name is not Doug and you didn't win backtracks, don't you worry. We will play again tomorrow. Right now, this is Coldplay on BFBS with Paradise.

0: 20 to 10, Tuesday morning is on. This is BFBS. And coming up, we're going to do the three-song choose-a-thon, and I'll get on K-pop Demon Hunters next. Break it down, break it down.
1: 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The Forces Station. Four, three, two, one. This is breakfast.
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Hey, nearly time for the three-song choose-a-thon. This is where you get to pick what we play on the radio. 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

Lady Gaga and Hold My Hand on BFBS, the Forces station. This is Jacob Dyer, live across the Rock of Gibraltar and the Costa del Sol. Thanks for your company this morning. And it is time now for the three-song choose-a-thon. This is where you get to pick what we play. And we're starting strong today with Mark's choice. He wants Razorlight and Before I Fall to Pieces. Well, here it is on

Long Choose-a-thon for Tuesday morning. Thank you to Mark for requesting Razorlight and Before I Fall to Pieces. Time now for choice number two. Who should we go with this morning? All right, let's go for Helen's choice. She has got in touch on WhatsApp saying she's got a long day ahead and this tune will help her get through. It's Olivia Rodrigo and Drop Dead.

Olivia Rodrigo and Drop Dead on the three-song choose-a-thon for your Tuesday morning. And it is time for the final choice. And we're ending strong. We're going with Joe's choice. He wants Jamiroquai and Deeper Underground.

Long Tuesday-thon here on BFBS Gibraltar. It's Jamiroquai and Deeper Underground. Thanks so much for your company on the show today. That is your lot from me. I'll be back with you nice and early from 7 o'clock tomorrow morning. But don't go anywhere, because BFBS Rewind is on the way with Cam and Danny next.

0: A military charity has warned that at least 1,000 LGBT plus veterans who were thrown out of the armed forces for being gay could miss out on financial compensation. Fighting with Pride says not everyone who's eligible has come forward, with just 6 months left to apply. Peter Gibson is the chief executive of the charity.
1: There are many different people in our community, and this is not just people who were dismissed. This is people who served under the ban and lived in fear, who were perhaps bullied or discriminated against whilst in service. They are eligible for aspects of the scheme too.
0: At least two senior Labour MPs are considering launching leadership bids to prevent Andy Burnham becoming Prime Minister without a formal contest. Darren Jones, the Chief Secretary to the Prime Minister, who's close to Sir Keir Starmer, hasn't ruled out a challenge. The former Defence Minister Al Carnes is also weighing up whether to run against Mr Burnham. Mr Carnes told ITV's Peston Show he's got a couple of weeks to make up his mind.
2: I'm not ready to make a decision on this in any shape or form. What I would say is we need to move from the politics that talk through the tactics and actually think about the strategy. And what I'm really looking for are big objective outcomes that we want to get to in 2029 and 2034-35.
0: Nominations for the Labour leadership open on July the 9th after Sir Keir announced his resignation yesterday. The head of the army will today outline plans for more technologically advanced force. In a speech at the Royal United Services Institute, General Sir Rowley Walker will say greater use of AI and uncrewed systems will help the army stay ahead of its adversaries. Ghana's midfielder Thomas Partey is insisting he's ready to face England tonight after being forced to miss his country's opening group game over rape charges, which he denies. The former Arsenal player was unable to travel to Canada for their match with Panama. England midfielder and a former teammate of Partey, Declan Rice, says Ghana will provide them with a tough test.
3: Played with Thomas at Arsenal, a really good player, but also I've played against a lot of the Ghana team. And like I said from the clips, I know what they're going to bring. They're going to bring strength, pace. They're going to want to catch us out on the counter-attack. So, yeah, we need to be ready for everything.
0: It's expected the England players will shake hands with Partey before their game this evening. The ticket resale company StubHub UK has been ordered by the regulator to repay customers more than £590,000. The Competition and Markets Authority said its investigation had found the firm had not been transparent when displaying prices. More than 50,000 customers are expected to receive a refund, with the average payout likely to be around £10,000 each. The Port of Dover says a new centre built to avoid European Union border checks from causing queues probably won't be open in time for the summer holidays. The port's chief executive, Doug Bannister, says the £40 million site won't be ready because technology used to collect biometric data for the EU isn't working. And dozens of schools across England and Wales will stay closed or finish early because of the heat wave. Forecasters say the temperature could overtake the June record of 35.6 degrees Celsius that was set in Hampshire in 1976. And that's the latest. I'm Sue Sharp.
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0: Morning, this is Cam and Danny at BFBS, the Forces Station, and Tuesday morning's Rewind is on.
1: Good year for music and movies.
0: Absolutely. And now then...
1: In this Rewind year, is now that's what I call music, 33 to 35. What have you been doing the last week while I've been away? Have you ignored the Now albums?
0: No.
1: Oh.
0: I've been doing the Now albums. I know exactly what we've got to do, what's expected of us. Well, that's all right.
1: See, I was still here with you even though I wasn't.
0: In spirit.
1: Yes,
0: you were.
1: But what was the average house price in the UK?
0: Oh, right. The average house price in the United Kingdom in this year was £59,587.
1: All right.
0: What was the average private level being this year?
1: Loaf of bread, 55p.
0: Okay. Pie am I?
1: Pint of milk, what you saying?
0: 37p.
1: I've got 36p.
0: And what about if I went down me low for an ice co piola?
1: Wow. If you went down your local for an ice cold pint of lager in this year, it would have set you back £1.75.
0: Oh, I want to go to there. Any idea what
1: an
0: the year
1: ICO
0: is?
1: ICO, PIO, wow.
0: Yeah.
1: I love that I can understand you even when you throw me a curveball.
0: Any idea what the year is at any given point, feel free to get in touch. Breakfast@bfbs.com. As the tunes continue, you saw these guys live recently, didn't you?
1: I did.
0: When you saw them live, did they have Mike Skinner come out from the streets? Have you seen that on...
1: No, I don't think I have.
0: He does one of the street songs over this. It's absolutely brilliant. It's all over Instagram.
1: It was just them. It was pure Underworld.
0: All right.
1: And you can imagine, it went crazy.
0: I can.

0: It's Underworld and Born Slippy, but what year did it chart? This is BFBS Rewind. You're on with Cam and Danny. What's up?
1: Don't
0: say it.
1: No, I'm not going to say it.
2: The sky.
1: The sky. Let's have a look. Oh, this was the year that Mike Tyson knocked out Frank Bruno in the third round to win the heavyweight title.
0: Wimbledon's just around the corner, isn't it?
1: Mm-hmm.
0: Well, at Wimbledon in this year, Tim Henman became the first British player to reach the men's quarterfinals for 23 years, but was then disqualified for accidentally hitting a ball girl with a tennis ball.
1: Oh. Did that sound genuine?
0: No.
1: Okay. The Nintendo 64 was released in this year.
0: Oh, big boy console.
1: You know it.
0: There was a word in this year that the Simpsons made up years later. It landed itself into the dictionary, and its definition was to make bigger or more expansive. What was the word?
1: Embiggen.
0: Yep.
1: Okay. Any idea what the year is? 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

0: It's Cam and Danny at BFBS, the Forces Station, with an hour's worth of retro tunes from one retro year. 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
1: Can we have a listen to today's Rewound Rewind tune? Have you been smug, by the way, a lot over the last week while I've been on holiday?
0: There was one day that no one got it right up until the last minute, and I think I ended up giving out clues because the feeling of smugness started to eat away at me, and I didn't like it. And I didn't like the fact that no one was getting it right. So actually, I'm a little bit...
1: It had nothing to do with the cardboard cutout of me that I left in the corner staring at you.
0: No. I just, obviously, I'm not as much smug as I would like to be. Right, here we go. It's a clip of a song released in this year, played backwards. Have a listen.
1: Excuse me?
0: See, I think there's something in the background that kind of gives it away.
1: I think we need it at least three times total, please.
0: Oh, do you?
1: Yes.
0: Have a listen. Any
1: idea?
0: I don't
1: know. I don't even know.
0: You okayed it.
1: I know.
0: Any
1: I can't
0: ideas?
1: Remember.
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1: Any clues, or are we just going to go back to normal for a little bit?
0: No, there might be a clue later.
1: If you're feeling generous.
0: Yeah, but I don't know whether we'll need to give away a clue. I think someone will get it.

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1: Oh, that glint in your eye. Oh, that sparkle.
2: Have another listen. It's a clip of a song that was released in this year. Played backwards.
0: It's very short.
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0: I thought I was really cool the other day when that came on and me Spotify in the car and I had me windows down and I turned it right
1: you
0: up.
1: You are cool.
0: I am cool, aren't I? Thanks.
1: Especially when you play something like that and then the Frozen soundtrack comes on straight
0: after. Yeah, kicks in afterwards.
1: Yeah.
0: Love is an open door.
1: Yeah.
0: Finished each other's sandwiches. Brilliant tune. Sorry, I don't care. See, it's Cam and Danny at BFBS, the Forces Station, with an hour's worth of tunes from the year that Nelson Mandela stepped down as president of South Africa.
1: We got Ask Jeeves, we got the Spice Girls, and a new £5 note.
0: Do you know what I would have searched on Ask Jeeves for? A Hotmail account, because Hotmail also came out in this year.
1: Oh, is it?
0: Yeah, it is. Microsoft released Internet Explorer 3, and the 26th Olympic Games took place in Atlanta, Georgia, in the USA.
1: Any idea what the year is? It's breakfast at bfbs.com, and I think you'll be happy to know that still no correct guesses on the rewound, rewind tune. Sorry to the RTC massive.
0: All right, that makes me happy. We will replay it for you very soon. You did say this was the year that we got the Spice Girls, and this was their second single, Say You'll Be There. Continuing the tunes on Rewind at BFBS. Yeah.

0: This is Cam and Danny at BFPS, the Forces Station. The tunes from our Rewind year continue with Donna Lewis and I Love You Always Forever. Do you want to maybe allude to a movie that came out in this year by way of three clues?
1: You go first, just in case you've got the same one. I doubt it, but you go first.
0: All right. Help me to help you. You had me at hello and show me the money.
1: Okay. All right.
0: So that movie.
1: Think you win.
0: Yes.
1: I will go with Where Art Thou, Leonardo DiCaprio, and A Plague on Both Your Houses.
0: Ooh, very good. Like that. Do you want to do TV shows that came out in this year, Top Trumps?
1: Yeah, I've only got a few. Dexter's Laboratory.
0: Third Rock from the Sun.
1: Judge Judy.
0: Keenan and Kel.
1: Never Mind the Buzzcocks.
0: I had that next. Moesha.
1: Crocodile Hunter.
0: This Life.
1: I've got my Top Trump, and I guarantee I don't think we've got the same one.
0: I think we might do.
1: Really? We could try it.
0: Right, let's try. One, two, three.
1: Sabrina the Teenage Witch.
0: Yeah, mate. There we
1: shocked.
0: Go.
1: Pure shock.
0: Yeah. She's funny, that Melissa Joan Hart. I follow her on Instagram. She makes me giggle. Right. Has anyone got our Rewind tune right?
1: Nope.
0: Okay, well, we'll have another listen. Any idea what it is? It's a clip of a song released in this year, played backwards.
1: It could be anything.
0: Have another listen. Shall I give you a clue?
1: Yeah, go on.
0: It was a version of a song that was originally released in 1984 by Tina Turner.
1: Oh, okay, that's quite a big clue.
0: It is
1: okay.
0: A big clue. Okay. Any ideas? Breakfast at bfbs.com.
1: Remember, though, go Google free. Keep our Cammy happy.
0: Oh, and the tunes just keep on coming.

0: It's Robert Miles and Children on VFBS Rewind. You're on with Cam and Danny. What was your movie?
1: My movie was Jerry Maguire that came out in this year. Yours was?
0: Romeo and Juliet from 1996.
1: There you go. That was, and we did get a right answer, did we? A couple?
0: We've got a credit. Oh. No, that's not right. It was from John and Tom. They're the only ones to get it right. You can't keep it on. It's very short though, Cammy, that clip.
1: It was Warren G and Adina Howard and their version of Tina Turner's What's Love Got to Do With It, which was released in 1996. Stand by, Joe Carden's up next on Totally Connected. Have a brilliant Tuesday.

0: BS from Jade, the lady doing all the travel at the moment. Did you see Weekend Before Last? She was at her mate Perry Edwards, off of the band as well, at her wedding, and then immediately had to jump on a plane and fly 300 miles to go and do a festival that evening. I am telling you now, that lady is collecting some air miles. Like a few more of those kind of deals and she will be getting free access to a lounge, which, to be fair, she could probably afford anyway. Right, you're on with Joe. It is Tuesday. On in a little bit, we'll do Alex Warren's latest tune, Passenger. Plus, we're talking about the Armed Forces Covenant. It's one of those things you kind of, you hear about it a lot, don't you? But do you actually know what it really means? It's kind of that agreement between the country and people within the armed forces community that you're going to be treated fairly. Tim Humphreys has been finding out a little bit more about it and about some of the events around the Covenant that are happening, in fact, this week. We're going to hear that conversation after Shakira.
1: Totally connected. 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
2: MOD criticises the clock runs down on LGBT compensation scheme.
3: This is not just people who were dismissed. This is people who served under the ban and lived in fear.
2: Could Sir Keir Starmer's departure further delay the publication of the Defence Investment Plan?
4: It's something that the country has always planned to do for the NATO summit, which is in early July, 7th, 8th of July in Turkey. That remains the case.
2: And weather warning as the UK turns red hot.
5: UK heat is something different to the rest of the world. So 36 degrees is going to be disgusting.
1: This is Forces News
0: with Sue Sharp.
2: The service charity Fighting With Pride has criticised the Ministry of Defence over the way it's communicating a compensation scheme open to veterans who were impacted by the ban on LGBT people in Britain's armed forces. James Wharton reports.
6: The MOD's financial recognition scheme, which pays sums of up to £70,000 to those impacted by the ban on LGBT people in the military, closes to applications in December this year. But Fighting With Pride, a charity supporting LGBT veterans, say the MOD isn't doing a good enough job of making veterans aware of the scheme. Peter Gibson is the chief executive of the charity.
3: No, they have not done enough. We have the firm belief, and the statistics back this up, that there is at least 1,000 more people out there who have not yet come forward.
6: More than 1,500 veterans have submitted applications to the financial recognition scheme since it launched 18 months ago. But during that period, the MOD has faced criticism over the speed in which payments have been made, and is even facing a judicial review over eligibility rules to the scheme.
3: There are many different people in our community, and this is not just people who were dismissed. This is people who served under the ban and lived in fear, who were perhaps bullied or discriminated against whilst in service. They are eligible for aspects of the scheme too.
6: Fighting With Pride is encouraging LGBT people who served before the year 2000 and who haven't submitted applications to the scheme to get in touch with its team.
2: In a statement, the MOD says it deeply regrets the treatment of LGBT serving personnel between 1967 and 2000. It goes on to say, we're committed to righting these wrongs, including through the LGBT financial recognition scheme and non-financial restorative measures, and we're working hard to make sure eligible veterans know these schemes are available to them through collaborating with local councils, the NHS and other organisations and charities.
1: This is Forces News.
2: At least two senior Labour MPs are considering launching leadership bids to prevent Andy Burnham becoming Prime Minister without a formal contest. Darren Jones, the Chief Secretary to the Prime Minister, who's close to Sir Keir Starmer, hasn't ruled out a challenge. The former Defence Minister, Al Khan, is also weighing up whether to run against Mr Burnham. Mr Khan's told ITV's Peston Show he's got a couple of weeks to make up his mind.
7: I'm not ready to make a decision on this in any shape or form. What I would say is we need to move from the politics that talk through the tactics and actually think about the strategy. And what I'm really looking for are big objective outcomes that we want to get to in 2029 and 2034-35.
2: Nominations for the Labour leadership open on July the 9th after Sir Keir announced his resignation yesterday. Donald Trump's been reacting to the Prime Minister's resignation. He says his feelings towards Sir Keir Starmer changed when he refused at first to let the US use British bases as part of its offensive against Iran.
8: He's a very nice man. I mean, sort of a friend of mine. I mean, he was not good to us with NATO, Pete, right? He said, we can't use the island to land. That was the first. For a couple of weeks, he said, well, but ultimately, I gave it to you. Now, that was a bad move. That hurt him.
2: Because of his resignation, Sir Keir Starmer is effectively in charge of a so-called zombie government, no teeth to make real change. And that could have implications on the publication of the long-awaited Defence Investment Plan, something the Paymaster General Nick Thomas Simmons was asked about on the BBC.
4: Work is ongoing.
9: OK, so it is delayed. And it's
4: It isn't delayed because it's something that the country has always planned to do for the NATO summit, which is in early July, 7th, 8th of July in Turkey. That remains the case, that it's unchanged. The work is continuing.
2: So what could Andy Burnham as Prime Minister mean for defence and the armed forces? BFBS Sitrep editor James Hurst has this assessment.
10: First time round, from 2001 to 2017, Andy Burnham was pretty much a no-surprises Labour MP on military matters. He backed the Iraq war and opposed investigations into it. He also backed airstrikes against the IS terror group in Iraq, but he opposed strikes in Syria.

0: Lola Young's latest. It's from down here on Totally Connected with Joe. You're on BFBS, the Forces Station. Have you seen that Noel Gallagher has been in the news this week? He's been backing a campaign. I don't know how official this campaign is, because it seems like the sort of thing that you can't really submit a petition to gov.uk for. But apparently there is a campaign to make Wonderwall England's official World Cup anthem. In fact, stick about. We'll get some Oasis on in a few. Plus, we are going to be talking all things golf in Gibraltar in a bit.
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0: There he is, George Ezra on BFBS, the Forster Station. How are you doing on Tuesday, the 23rd of June? I am officially 52 years old and 1 month. And that is that. My name is Ginny. Time to head over and speak to Anthony at the Met Office. BFBS weather. Anthony, how on earth are you doing?
1: Good afternoon. I'm very well, thanks. How are you?
0: Yeah, I'm good. We were just talking, weren't we, a little bit off air about living in the mess and how warm the mess rooms can get and stuff. It's a bit mad, isn't it?
1: Yes. Yeah, I've got one of those portable aircon things that's helping a little.
0: I was going to say, does it help at all? So it helps just a little bit, does it?
1: Yeah, it blows a lot of cold air out. It's still struggling to cool the room down, I think, but it does help, definitely, with sleeping at night.
0: Oh, my gosh, just makes it just bearable.
1: Yes.
0: Oh, my gosh. So I've got aircon in my flat, but I'm trying to work out if it's going to be cheaper in the long run. To leave it on, like, well, it's high, isn't it? Sort of the higher the temperature on the aircon, the better. Like, all night, or just to keep switching it off and switching it back on when I wake up. I think the first one, to be fair. I think the first one.
1: Probably.
0: Oh, dear. I don't know. Anyway, this crazy weather is all you and the Met Office's fault, Anthony. So
1: it is indeed.
0: Can you tell us how it's going to be today and for tomorrow, please, as well?
1: Yeah, of course. So we've got a fair amount of high cloud out there at the moment that will begin to break up as we get towards the evening, then into this evening and overnight. We'll see that continuing to break up. So potential for some clear spells, looking at a light breeze overnight and lows of 22 Celsius. For tomorrow, potential for some still high cloud to be lingering around, but that will continue to dissipate. Then for the rest of the day, looking at a dry and fine day for tomorrow with plenty of sunshine, light breeze becoming a gentle westerly by the afternoon, and highs of 28 Celsius.
0: Is it normal? I keep asking this. Is it normal for this time of the year for how hot it is now? Because it feels much hotter than it did this time last year.
1: I think it is around normal, maybe slightly above, especially at night time, is slightly above the average. But for the daytime, it's around average. I think it's just with the easterlies being quite humid, it makes it feel a lot warmer.
0: Wow. Well, thank you, Anthony. And we'll speak to you again just after four, if that's all right.
1: Yep, we'll speak to you then.
0: Lovely, thank you.

0: Ever wondered what really happens behind a major defence operation? 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

Lost Frequencies featuring Callum Scott and Where Are You Now? You're right here. That's where you are, which is the correct place to be with me, the Ginster. Hope you are well today, Gibraltar. Tuesday the 23rd of June, 23 minutes past two. We are all present to correct. Alice, goot. But yeah, this weather, crackers weather. Absolutely redders. But also in the UK, it always makes me laugh when it gets a bit warmer in the UK. Because everybody's like, oh yeah. Oh, it got up to 25 degrees as though they're living in the centre of the sun. Come on, man, come on. I mean, I know it's a bit hotter than that, and everybody's like, oh, we've got to sit down with a cup of water every 2 minutes. Which, I mean, it's not a bad thing to do, really, but, you know, I wonder if they're over-egging the cake a bit. I'm not saying anything else, just in case a member of my family collapses in the heat or something, and that would serve me right. Yeah, got music on the way. A little bit of Rihanna and Rude Boy. Looking forward to playing you that. Also, some Spin Doctors from the 90s. But first, let's do this. I love this tune.

Agnes, and release me. It's BFBS, the Forster Station. I hope things are good wherever you are listening today. Let's do this.

0: just wanna dive.
1: Oh my gosh, it just reminds me actually. The block of flats where I am, there's a few swimming pools with it, and I'm sort of like working my way up to going to the swimming pool outside. Yeah. I know, right? Because I've got this big thing about, you know, I don't care about the swimming pool, but I do care when it's really cold in the swimming pool. And when it's warm outside, it feels colder in the pool, doesn't it? So it makes you kind of not want to get in when you get there. And then you get in and then you don't want to get out again. Oh, my gosh. Honestly, I have all these problems. It's terrible.

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love, love Bibi Rexha. What an amazing woman. And, you know, just absolutely a goddess. I don't know if you saw her on Love Island, where she went and did like a bit of a mini gig for her and everything, calling all the blokes out for behaving badly. She is absolutely beautiful. There she is with an old Faithless classic and... I was going to say A New Religion, but you know which one I'm talking about. Now, things to let you know about. There's a road safety event happening Thursday, the 2nd of July from 4 till 6 at Helm Point. It says here the Joint Police and Security Unit are pleased to invite all residents of Four Corners to attend a road safety event. They'll be looking at all things like pedestrian awareness, increased traffic volume, and families are very, very welcome to attend. That's Thursday, the 2nd of July, between 4 and 6. Oh, can't help but groove to this, Rihanna.

Anna and Rude Boy on BFBS, the Forster Station. We are edging ever closer to your Cafe Carlin. This week we are playing for Roy's Fish and Chips for two people, and very much looking forward to bringing you some Cafe Carlin. That will be up in about 20 minutes time. I couldn't tell the time there when I looked at the clock. Didn't know what was happening. This is Alicia's Attic. I love this song. It's cool, and it's called

Alicia's Attic, and I Am, I Feel. That's BFBS, the Forster Station. I just thought then, when I saw Alicia's Attic, about my mum's attic. And I used to work in there when I worked from home for BFBS. And in the summer, it was so hot. It was like coming back into re-entry in the space shuttle. My love is what you're for. It was so warm. I was so pleased with having to work in there. Prosper and Clooney now. And then Busted up to the news. It's 2:53.

On my mind. Oh, you see, they missed a trick at the end there. Disciples and on my mind. How you doing? My name's Ginny. It is very, very good to have your company this afternoon. Tuesday, the 23rd of June, 3:06. Absolutely boiling hot out there. So the cloud this afternoon will start to break into the evening, turning a little patchy, and this will lead to plenty of clear spells overnight and remaining nice and dry. Light and variable breeze with lows of 22 and some patchy high cloud, level cloud to start the day, but otherwise dry with plenty of sunshine, light and variable breeze becoming gentle westerly during the afternoon, and highs of tomorrow.

Gracie Abrams and Hit the Wall on BFBS, the Forster Station. Fancy getting your hands on Roy's Fish and Chips for two? We will be doing your cafe calling very soon. And, of course, this week, giving it away on Thursday. So make sure you're in the draw to Galantis with a little mix and Heartbreak Anthem.

0: Galantis. A bit of help from David Guetta. It's called Heartbreak Anthem.
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0: So there's a very exciting development in the Cafe Carlin garden at the moment. Our lemon tree is absolutely loaded with fruit. There are lemons everywhere. On the tree, in the poles, in the fridge. We're one step away from opening a lemonade stand. And now, which country is believed to have been the first to enjoy a drink similar to lemonade made from lemons, sugar and water? Is it A, Italy, is it B, Egypt, or is it C, Spain? If you think you know the answer, email either us on Gibraltar at bfbs.com or WhatsApp 2005 3201. You'll go into the draw to win a Roy's fish and chips for two if you give us the correct answer, of course. Answers in before 3:45, because anything received after that time will not be counted. Which country is believed to have been the first to enjoy a drink similar to lemonade made from lemons, sugar and water? Is it A, Italy, is it B, Egypt, or is it C, Spain?

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There we go. Niall Horan and Tastes So Good. As we were saying earlier, there are lemons everywhere here in the Cafe Carling Garden. But which country is believed to have been the first to enjoy a drink similar to lemonade, made from lemons, sugar and water? Is it A, Italy? Is it B, Egypt? Or is it C, Spain? 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

you know, I was a student at Bible College when I first heard that song. And my next door neighbour, lovely Emma Morris, who I'm still in touch with, used to play all the time. Just reminds me of my first year at college, that does. The Cranberries and Linger on BFBS, the Forces Station. So, I was asking you this a little earlier on. Which country is believed to have been the first to enjoy a drink similar to lemonade, made from lemons, sugar and water? Is it A, Italy? Is it B, Egypt? Or is it C, Spain? What do you think? You've got a few minutes, probably about 7 minutes, to get yourself into the draw. I need your answers before 3:45, please, because anything received after that time will not be counted. You're playing, of course, to get in the draw to win a Roy's fish and chips for two.

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0: it. I love it. I love it.
1: Cathy Carn in Closer Today. I'll give you the answer in just a few. This is the fantastic David Gray and This Year's Love. If this doesn't give you hairs on your arms and the back of your neck, I don't know what will.

BFBS, the Force Station. So the answer today, which country is believed to have been the first to enjoy a drink similar to lemonade? It was actually B, Egypt. So well done.

0: good when you call us a villain. Backing up what he said. Anyway, how are you doing? My name is Ginny. This is BFBS, the Worcester station, here on our beautiful rock and a beautiful day. And I've got somebody on the line who can, who's, you know, has got an MA in beautiful days. He knows all about them. And that is Anthony. BFBS weather. You're the best man qualified to talk about beautiful days and rubbish days, to be fair.
1: Good afternoon. I am indeed.
0: So when you kind of you met guys go to university, what did you get your degree in? Is it like meteorology?
1: So I did meteorology and oceanography, mainly because I knew where I wanted to go. Essentially, I made that decision when I was about 14 or 15.
0: Okay.
1: But with the Met Office you can get in through different areas. So had some people going through geography, some through mathematics, various things, and yeah. Okay.

0: Yeah. So is that like, would you get like a B, was it a B Met or a, I don't know. What would it be?
1: I think what I've got is a Bachelor's of Science.
0: Ah, right. Okay. But, I don't even know if a B Met actually exists. I'm making it up.
1: I'm not sure, actually. It'd be good if it did.
0: Yeah, cool. But a Bachelor of Science, you know, it's not to be sniffed at, is it? For goodness sake.
1: Indeed.
0: I've got a Bachelor of Nothing. I've got a Bachelor of Soup in the cupboard. That's about it, me. So, yeah, you're doing all right, mate. You're doing all right. Could we have our forecast for the rest of today and tomorrow, please?
1: Yeah, of course. So for this evening, looking at that high cloud that's out there at the moment, that'll begin to break up. So looking at potential for some clear spells overnight, remaining dry with a light breeze and looking at lows of 22 Celsius. For tomorrow, potential for some patchy high cloud to start, but that'll quickly break up to leave a dry and fine day with plenty of sunshine. We're looking at a light and variable breeze to start off with, but that'll gradually become a gentle westerly by the afternoon and highs of 28 Celsius.
0: Oh my gosh. Do you know what? My mum has just texted me. She said it's so hot in the UK at the moment. So my mum's in her 80s, mid 80s.
1: Yeah.
0: She's come in, she's put the telly on, she's got a big bottle of water and a big bag of crisps. And she's on the sofa watching telly. I mean, you don't get any better than that, really, does it?
1: There's not much else you can do in that kind of heat, really.
0: That's living. Oh,
1: it is indeed.
0: Thank you so much, and we'll catch you again tomorrow.
1: Speak to you then.
0: Lovely.

What a song. Calgary's own Tate McRae and Sports Car on BFBS, the Forster Station. Hope you're doing well today, Gibraltar. And, yeah, get into a pool if you can, because it is proper hot. Proper hot. Just looking at the Frontier queue, Frontier just changing every single day at the moment. And, just wow. Two lanes of traffic, and it's just getting more. So if you're going to be sat there, it's going to be a bit hot and stuffy. I mean, unless you've got aircon in your car. But yeah, it's not too bad at the moment. But then it is only 12 minutes past four. It could get bad pretty quick. But we'll see. We'll see.

podcast. On BFBS, the Forces Station. Are you doing all right today, Gibraltar, in this lovely heat? And just think of our friends in the UK having a right good dose of the sun today. Can I just tell you about the charity quiz night in aid of the BFBS Big Salute going on at the Hendrix tonight, 7:30 onwards. The Hendrix, of course, being down in Ocean Village, and it's all in aid of the Big Salute, and a pound entry fee. That all comes to us today as well. Not today, like comes to us. What I was going to say to you is I'm kind of rambling slightly because I'm so excited that we've raised nearly £3,000 for the BFBS Big Salute at the George Pusey Golf Day. I mean, what a day. We did talk about it yesterday, but I'm still very excited about it. But anyway, if you want to go to the quiz night, it's tonight, 7:30, and every Tuesday after that.

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There we go. The cure from Olivia Rodrigo on BFBS, the Force of Station. Hope you're doing all right today. Something to tell you, and that is there's craft session going on. Macrame Dreamcatchers is what you'll be making. Thursday, the 2nd of July, adults only, and it starts at 7 o'clock. There's also the same session going on the next day, Friday the 3rd of July, 9:30 in the morning, upstairs in Helm Point. 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

220 Kid featuring JC Stewart on BFBS, the Forces station. Going to be hearing all about the Cadet Forces Medal, which has been presented to Warrant Officer Paul Clanello, sorry if I got that wrong, by Wing Staff Officer Squadron Leader Stuart Smith. And that is all on the way. We'll do a bit of Mike Posner though.

0: Mike Posner, and I took a pill in Ibiza. Now, Warrant Officer Paul Planalo was presented with the Cadet Forces Medal by Wing Staff Officer Squadron Leader Stuart Smith, who was in Gibraltar to visit the Cadet Force. It's an important symbol of recognition for the efforts of volunteer leaders who play a vital role in mentoring and guiding cadets. Jacob Dyer caught up with Paul to find out more about the medal.
1: Basically, that is awarded to uniformed personnel who actually serve 13 years with a cadet force, be it Navy, Army, Air Force, or the Combined Cadet Force.
2: And you've been involved with the military a little bit longer than 13 years, is that right?
1: Great. Yeah, I used to join the Gibraltar Regiment's Territorial Army or Volunteers Reserve in 1974. I did 39 years with the Gibraltar Regiment. And then, obviously, I was asked to join the Air Cadets after I finished my stint with the Gibraltar Regiment. So they needed a warrant officer. And the old warrant officer that used to be there used to be in the regiment with me. And obviously he said, look, Paul, whenever you finish, just come over with us. I'm still the weapons instructor for the air cadets. And I also do the map reading, compass work and all that for the air cadets. So as I used to do it whilst I was in the army, I just carried on doing it when I went back into the air cadets. Everything is a highlight, you know, because obviously you do it for the youth.
2: And your medal was presented to you by Wing Staff Officer Squadron Leader Stuart Smith. How was that moment when you actually received the medal?
1: Well, the thing is that it was a surprise because I had been asking, you know, obviously I think my medal is on the way. Yeah, it should be on the way, it should be on the way, but nobody said anything. And then just that day, you know, Squadron Leader Smith just came up and he said, look, here's your medal. We're going to present it to you. Wow. That is quite a surprise. So fantastic. Yeah.
2: It just seemed to be military through and through.
1: Yeah.
2: Have you ever done anything other than the military?
1: Not really. Because the thing is, obviously, military life has dominated my life, basically. My cadets actually do the Duke of Edinburgh's Award, also involved in that. And obviously that involves a lot of map reading, compass work and everything. So I've done a lot of hiking, basically, in the army.
0: Congratulations to Paul. And if you ever find yourself up the Rock of Gibraltar, he's also one of the local tour guides. And it sounds like a lot of fun with that laugh, doesn't he?

0: Ever wondered what really happens behind a major defence operation? 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
2: 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The other one had never parachuted in his life.
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And there they go. I love it when they clap at the end of songs, just randomly. It's like, yes, didn't we do well? Thank you very much. Jets, Are You Gonna Be My Girl? What an awesome song, though. I've got to honestly admit it to you. I do love it. So having a quick look at the border queue again. Yeah, it's crazy full. Just saying 1, 2, 3, 4, lots of lanes and more lanes to be added. More cars, not more lanes, more cars to be added to that. It just... Yeah, it's just a busy sort of 4:45 moment, you know what I mean? But let me tell you as well about what is going on with the cruise ships coming to Gibraltar. The next cruise ship will be this Thursday, 25th of June, Norwegian Dawn. It's full of Americans all coming to spend their lovely dollars on Main Street. 2,340 of them. You are more than welcome. Please come. Please use our shops.

love that song. Ella Langley, what an absolute talent. But I can't stop thinking of the man with a smile on his face, two-stepping around the room. Can you imagine if your husband or boyfriend did that with a weird leer on his face, doing some mad dance? You'd be like, he's either having a stroke or he is possessed. Something like that. Well, that's probably what I would think anyway. But no, he's just having a little dance because he loves someone else. Make him stop immediately. This is The Wanted and Walks Like Rihanna.

There we go. The Wanted and Walks Like Rihanna. I'm just thinking, I don't actually know how Rihanna walks, but there we are. End of our time together today, but don't worry, we'll start our time again tomorrow. Your time continues, though, with the lovely George Ryland, who's up next. And from

0: How's it going? It's George with you on BFBS The Forces Station. As we continue then to build up to England versus Ghana in Group L tonight, we welcome once again back to the show following the success of last week. Back by popular demand, I think they say. Former Portsmouth, Sunderland and England under 21 left back, Paul Hardiman. Paul, how are you doing? You all right?
1: I'm doing fine, thanks, George, yeah.
0: Good stuff. So ahead of the Croatia game last Wednesday, we spoke about your time coaching in the US in California, and we discussed, you know, the climate in the US, how are the British players going to adapt to that. I'd say it's been hotter in the UK, hasn't it? We'd be in more trouble if the game was at Wembley today.
1: I think you're right. I think that the temperatures at the moment are very similar to what they are, you know, out where England will be playing in Boston. So it's going to be a real tough one for them. You can imagine, like, you know, just sitting around in England at the moment, people are sweating and, you know, sort of moaning about the heat. Well, you imagine running around for 90 minutes. So substitutions are going to be really at the fore tonight about how and when they're made. You know, the heat and the hydration breaks, you know, will come into play tonight rather than like last week's when they played inside a air-conditioned stadium.
0: Going back to last week, what did you make of England's victory over Croatia?
1: I've got to say, I've thoroughly enjoyed it. I'd watched the two warm-up matches and sort of thought, like, oh, like the standard was like a little bit slow, and you know they were trying to acclimatise. I get that, but yeah, it wasn't very good, and I was a little bit concerned. But last week, I was really inspired. I thought that England played fantastic, and even when they went to 2-2 just at half time, and then they came out and got the third goal, it was absolutely fantastic. And you know, I think everyone in England was very proud of them.
0: Yeah, that 20-minute spell after the first half you just touched on there, where Jude Bellingham scored. Following that, that might be one of the best England performances I've ever seen in my lifetime. It was really exciting, wasn't it?
1: Yeah, I think, you know, you're a little bit younger than me, George, but I do remember England playing Holland in 1996 at Wembley and absolutely annihilating them, and you know what a performance that was. But you know, you're right, it was in recent years, I think that was about as best that England had played. And you know, everyone's mentioned it, but when the subs came on, there was no change. You know, it was relentless of the pressure that they applied, the speed of the passing, you know, and everything, just like, it was seamless. It was lovely to watch.
0: There were some question marks when Gareth Southgate was in charge about his ability to change things up during the game. Are you encouraged by what you saw from Thomas Tuchel? Because whatever he said at half time certainly did the trick, didn't it?
1: Yeah, well, Anthony Barry, you know, so was on the TV, wasn't he, at half time, and gave his little press conference. And a lot's been made of that, I've got to say. You know, an assistant coming on and sort of almost berating the team in front of the nation, in front of the world, really. So there must have been some harsh words said in there, but in a positive way, if that makes sense. So I think that they were just giving a bit of a kick up the backside and said, like, move the ball a bit quicker, you know, apply more pressure in the attacking third, stop them playing out as easy as they were. And all of a sudden, you know, Croatia just couldn't live with us. So, you know, it was a credit to the coaching staff for seeing it, and then for the players for delivering it as well.
0: Yeah, I think one of the quotes that emerged after the game, but from that halftime talk from Thomas Tuchel, he said, just go for it, lads. What's the worst that can happen here? You can lose a game. So what? Move on to the next one. Is that encouraging or is that dangerous from an England perspective? How do you view it?
1: No, I think, yeah, I think the actual words he said something like, let's lose like our way. And it was almost like saying, like, this is how we're playing and we're not going to detract from that at all. I think that you know, he's coached them to play a certain way. He wants them to play that way, and he's not going to take anything else. So I think that, you know, taking what you said about Gareth Southgate, you know, let's not say that, you know, it was poor under Gareth, because I still think that, you know, we were very unlucky in certain tournaments not to go all the way and even win the tournament. So, you know, he was just a bit unfortunate. As I said last week, George, I think that you know, you have to have a bit of luck to, you know, to go all the way and win it, because, you know, penalty shootouts, refereeing decisions, injuries, all those sort of things come into play as the competition progresses. So, no, I think that I've got to say, the more I see of Thomas Tuchel and hear of him, the more that I'm starting to like him. And, you know, when he first was appointed, I was thinking like, I'm not sure about that. As probably a lot of people in the nation were. And it, for me, it wasn't because he was German. It was just because he, I'm not sure he had done brilliantly enough at club level to warrant that position. But I've got to say, since he's been in post, the way he's conducted himself and he gets the messages through to the players has been excellent, I've got to say.
0: There were some concerns defensively. Now, as a left back, I want to get your thoughts because, you know, England conceding two against Croatia is not ideal, but the goals were pretty good. But also in possession, the back four, back five, if you include Jordan Pickford, looked a little bit shaky. Did you have any concerns?
1: It depends on how you look at it. In group games, you can get away with it a little bit. In, you know, the knockout games, it's a little bit different. So I think as the competition progresses, I think that we'll see that tighten up. I don't think we'll be sort of throwing as many bodies forward. But that's going back on a little bit what I've just said about what Thomas Tuchel's were talking about. But I think they'll be a little bit more compact as a team. That's what I'm saying. I think that England will try to play a similar way, but they'll be more solid at the back and not make as many mistakes, if you like.
0: So we'll look ahead to tonight's test in the form of Ghana in just a moment. But now let's have a short pause for some music.

0: It's Duke Jermont and Need You 100% on BFBS, the Forces Station. My name is George Wedlake. What we're going to do now is try again, basically. Let's cross live to the Falkland Islands, where Neil Moore is for us, because the Gull and Penguin Theatre have set up once again a fan zone for tonight's game, England against Ghana in the World Cup. Neil, please tell me you can hear me this time.
1: I can.
0: There we go.
1: I'm just shy of 8,000 miles away from the UK in the South Atlantic. So, you know, there's going to be a glitch here or there.
0: Yeah, I would say, you know, technology, it's good that you can do this, but it still obviously has its downfalls every now and again. But the good news is we've got you on right now. So talk to us about this fan zone then. Has it been successful so far? What have you seen there?
1: Well, we've had lots of people turning up, so they've turned the entire theatre into the fan zone. There's lots of Scotland and England fans, flags up. People are turning up. It's a little bit quiet just now when I walked over to the office because the end of the working day has just happened, so there'll be a mad rush for people to get there for kickoff for England against Ghana in, what, 10 minutes' time? So when I head back over in a moment, I'm sure there are going to be loads of people in there. But we have used it for all of the Scotland and England game so far, so it's a great place to get along and to enjoy the game with all the people here at MPC. So we're hoping it's going to get more exciting as the competition goes on.
0: Yeah, so talk to us about the setup you've got going on over there. I'm guessing there are some big screens at play here. It wouldn't be a fan zone without them.
1: No, so we have two massive screens that are fed by projectors. So obviously BFBS TV broadcasts here at MPC. So we take the broadcast signal and put it up on the big screens. So there's lots of space for everyone. And the Gull and Penguin Theatre holds nearly 300 people. So it can get quite rowdy.
0: Yeah, we caught a bit of the reaction from one of the goals last week that England scored against Croatia. It sounded nice and loud. And that's what you want, isn't it? This is the World Cup, after all. It's the biggest competition on earth, basically.
1: It is, and it's very exciting. It's a good time for people to get together and enjoy the game. You know, there's been some friendly banter. I was watching the Scotland game against Morocco the other night, and there was some people who come along who were definitely England fans and were urging Morocco to shoot at every opportunity. So, yeah, there's a good bit of fun and taking the mick out of the various sets of supporters as well. So everyone's all good-natured and having a good time.
0: So the players are emerging onto the pitch in Boston at the moment. The excitement's building there, as it is in the Falklands. And I understand you're a Scotland fan, Neil, so the excitement's building for tomorrow. Brazil in the World Cup, it doesn't get bigger than that, does it?
1: No, not really, especially as get a point and we're pretty much guaranteed going through. But get a point against the best team in the world, yeah, that's a bit of a tall order. But, you know, it's good to be there. I'd rather be there than not.
0: Exactly that. Neil, thank you so much for your time then. I'll let you get back over the road to enjoy the festivities and we'll catch up at half-time, shall we?
1: We will.
0: Lovely stuff. Neil Moore there over in the Falklands for us. And here's Gracie Abrams. Okay.

see in what you believe. 'Cause I'm only human after all, and you're only human after all. Don't put the blame on me. Don't put your blame on me.

Birds of a Feather, Billie Eilish. And Estonia, you really do have to stick together for this one, because today is the day, 4x4x48. It is starting at 10 a.m. and it's in aid of combat stress. One Royal Welsh Battle Group are putting it all together for you. Now, the rules are simple. 4 miles every 4 hours for 48 hours. You cannot skip. There's no quits. The deal is rest, scoff, hydrate and recover, but stay disciplined. Do you have what it takes? Are you getting involved? If you are, huge good luck to you. If you are around, make sure you go and support. You can donate via the QR codes on the posters around camp as well. I personally, it's tough, okay? That is a really hard challenge. I know you military lot love to do it. So good luck. All the best. I can't wait to hear how it goes.

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It's playing on BFBS, the Forces Station. MK and Poppy Bascom on the way after this one from Shaboozey. It's a bar song.